0: 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I'm Tucker Wetmore.
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She said, honey, what would you do if you'd have never met me? I just laughed, said, I don't know.

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0: Get them up. You can almost see it already in concert, right? Yeah, hands everywhere. Dustin Lynch has a new project coming for all of us in August. I'll get to the details after Easy to Love, up to number 24.
1: Buffet sticker on a beat-up suitcase. Aviators hiding me from the sun.

0: Lone Star's number one song in 2001, the unofficial anthem for military families everywhere. And the song is, well, written by Richie McDonald for his son, Rhett. Just how he felt when he was out on the road all the time.
1: Hello?

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I'm just thinking, you know, frosting everywhere. Luke Bryan, who turned 50 on Friday, that's country, and she knows it at number 17. Sweet 16 is a sweet song. It's the MacArthur Family Tree with Hardy, Eric Church, Morgan Wallen, and Tim McGraw.

Up one and into familiar territory. The top 10 for Kenny Chesney, that is Carry On. Taylor Swift also moving up one to number 9. I knew it. I knew you.

Luke Combs, who's still out touring, crossing this nation of ours. He's up to number 5 with Be By You. I Can't Love You Anymore. Morgan Wallen, Ella Langley, still hanging.

Up four, Big Spaces, one of the biggest movers of the week. That is Corey Kent and Cole Wetzel and Rocky Mountain Low. Well, this song was number one last year on our Top 30 Country Countdown, and now it's the bar in Nashville. Imagine that. Chris Young, Kane Brown.

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1: Hey girl, what's up? I know it's late, but I knew you'd pick it up. 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

95.3 The Bull. 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What song do you want to hear? Please let me know. Text me. All right, so I do want you to hear about Cole Swindell. He shared the song Every Future Girl Dad Needs to Hear. I'm going to a wedding in 2 weeks. It's a boy wedding, so I know the groom, but if the dad of the bride dances with his daughter, I'm just going to cry. I'm going to lose it. So if you have a wedding coming up, you might want to visit this song. Cole Swindell shares it next.

let me tell you, she was the prettiest thing I'd ever seen in a pair of boots. Well, she walked right up to me, handed me a beer, gave me a look like, let's get out of here.